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2: 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Yeah.
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I was dancing in the rain, I felt alive and I can't complain. But no, take me home where I belong. 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